thundering across the stars to save the universe from the monster minds. Chase searches for his father to unite the magic root and lead his lightning league to victory over the changing form of Star Boss. On the sides of good or evil, wheeled warriors explode into battle. Lightning strikes.

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2: Hakuna Matata, it means no worries for the rest of your days. It's our problem-free philosophy.
1: Hakuna Matata. Ciao to Radio Animati.